lessons. 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It's a risk I wanna take. 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You been smiling when we fuck. Let's not even think about it. We ain't gotta talk a lot. We get hotter.

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0: 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I am a rich man.
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0: I am a rich man.
1: I'm my own big spend on a high end demand.
0: I am a rich man.